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He said, stick by me and I'll be your guiding hand. But don't ask me what I think of you. 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
1: 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The green light flashes, the flags go up, churning and